Welcome to She's Country. My name is Emily Harlan. 3 hours celebrating the incredible women of country music. We have a really fun show today. We're going to hear from Avrianna, Lauren Elena, and Ashley Cook, and so much more. So I'm glad you're here. Let's

You are listening to She's Country. My name is Emily Harlan. Coming up next, we will find out which female country artist celebrated a birthday this week. Who do you think it was? It's She's Celebrating coming up next on

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Welcome back to She's Country. My name is Emily Harlan. It is time for She's Celebrating on She's Country. We love to talk about our favorite female artists and their birthdays. Megan Moroney turned 29 years old on Friday. So I wonder if she went out last night, had a little too much fun. She might need some medicine. If

listening to She's Country. My name is Emily Harlan. 3 hours celebrating the incredible women of country music. And coming up next, we are going to hear from Avery Anna. You do not want to miss this conversation. That is next on She's Country. But first, it's Tiger Lily Gold's Something to Drink About. There's all

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0: to She's Country. My name is Emily Harlan, and it is time for She Said on She's Country. I love chatting with Avery Anna. I think she's so genuine and down to earth and dedicated to her craft. And she mentioned that she found some new kind of confidence. I asked her about it. This is what she had to say.
1: I just had this situation in my life that was really hard, that I had just buried so deep down. And it was kind of just rotting inside of me. And I never wanted to talk about it. I didn't want to write about it. But I finally decided that I needed to process it and let it go. And I think I think when you recognize the things that you're ashamed of and that you don't want to talk about, when you deal with the things that you just want to shove way deep down, you kind of are reborn a little bit. And so when I finally wrote about it and I released the song, I just embraced it and grew from it, I think. And so it felt just very like, this is me and this is where I'm at right now. And I don't know, I think that you kind of have to make yourself uncomfortable in that way to like move past things. And so, but also I mean, the line, "I am my father's daughter," is really fun to sing live. And I don't know. The lyrics just give me a lot of confidence. I just feel like I'm saying it with my chest.
0: That was Avery Anna talking about this song right here. It's her latest, Blood Runs Thicker, on She's Country.

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My name is Emily Harlan. We are celebrating the incredible women of country music, and still to come on She's Country, we'll hear from Sarah Evans reminiscing about her very first CMA Award win. Also, we'll hear from

0: country.
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Welcome back to She's Country. My name is Emily Harlan. We are celebrating the incredible women of country music. And you know, Stella Lefty, she has had quite the year, right? I'm sure you've heard her song, Boston. It catapulted to the top of the charts. Well, this is her latest. It is a duet with her real-life boyfriend, Vincent Mason. Here is Something to Lose. It's Stella Lefty on She's Country. I can't.

You are listening to She's Country. My name is Emily Harlan. Coming up, we are going to hear from Sarah Evans reminiscing about her first ever CMA award win. It's so fun. You don't want to miss it. That is coming up next on She's Country. But first, it's the band Perry, Psychological.

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0: She's Country. My name is Emily Harlan. It is time for She's Reminiscing on She's Country. Sarah Evans, who we just heard with Suds in the Bucket, she won her very first CMA Award for Album of the Year in 2001. And this is Sarah now watching that video of her winning.
1: I've not seen that video in probably 20 years.
2: And the award goes to Sarah Evans.
1: Born to Fly.
2: Sarah Evans.
1: Wow. This is crazy watching this. Oh my gosh.
3: This is my first award ever.
1: When I was growing up, the CMA Awards were everything to me. I mean, I started singing at 4 years old. Of course, every year we would watch the CMA Awards, and I would just know, like, in my heart, like, one day I'm going to be there.
3: I shouldn't cry about the video awards, but I'm going to.
1: Wow. Oh my gosh. That is just... That is insane to watch. Yeah, that was like one of the best nights of my life. I was nominated for 7 CMA Awards. It never gets old. I've never, ever taken it for granted. And I still kind of can't believe it. It means so much to me.
0: That was Sarah Evans reminiscing about her very first CMA Award win. It's Kacey Musgraves now, Dry Spell on She's Country.

is She's Country. I'm Emily Harlan. We are celebrating the incredible women of country music. And coming up next, we are going to hear from Lauren Elena. You do not want to miss it. It's such a fun conversation. That is next right here on She's Country.

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0: Welcome back to She's Country. My name is Emily Harlan. It is time for She Said on She's Country. Lauren Elena, always a hoot when I get to chat with her. I always love our conversations. And I asked her who in the industry, a female artist in the industry, that she really relied on or felt like a good friend to her. And I loved her answer.
1: You know, I have multiple, honestly, and they're all like, they all hold a different space for me, and I would call them for different things. Like right after I had my daughter, obviously that is a crazy time in general. Lainey came over and sat with me on my bed, and I cried for like 30 minutes, and she held my hand, and I was like, is my career over? Which is so funny to think about now. I have a song that could be going number one in an album and all these things that are doing so well, and I just remember like looking at her and saying, like, has my time passed? Is it over? And she was like, absolutely not. And she just sat with me and just encouraged me, and she was really just a friend, you know, that has had these same, she's been doing it so long too. Lainey's like, to the outside world it could look like an overnight success, but she's been trucking and trying in Nashville for the last 15 years that I've been here. So like to see her have such a massive moment in the last couple of years, I'm so proud of her. And also she's just so kind and like took time out of her day, first of all, to come meet the baby. She was holding the baby, and like I was so like postpartum sad, and she was just so encouraging to me. So she's one of my best friends in the industry. And
0: that was Lauren Elena talking about her friendship with Lainey Wilson. Here is Lauren now. It's her latest, All My Exes, on She.

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My name is Emily Harlan. We are celebrating the incredible women of country music. And still to come on She's Country, we are talking with Ashley Cook. We are also going to talk all about a few number one hits. That is coming.

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to She's Country. My name is Emily Harlan. 3 hours celebrating the incredible women of country music. We do this every weekend, so I'm so glad you are here hanging out with me. It is Stella Lefty now, Boston, on She's Country. On the train.

Your weekend. Hey, it's Emily. You are listening to She's Country. And coming up next, we are going to talk about the song that was number one in October of 2020. What do you think it was? I'm going to give you a hint. This artist, her initials, first and last name, are the same. We are talking about it next on She's Country. But first, the latest from Carter Faith.

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15: Wait.

back to She's Country. My name is Emily Harlan, and it is time for She's Number One on She's Country. We are throwing it back to the year 2020. What a wild year, right? Well, the song that was number one in October of 2020 was The Bones, Maren Morris, that we just

listening to She's Country. My name is Emily Harlan, and coming up next, we are going to hear from Ashley Cook. Trust me, you do not want to miss out on this conversation. That is next right here on She's Country. But first, it's the latest from Carly Pearce and Riley Green. If I don't leave, I'm going to stay.

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0: Welcome back to She's Country. My name is Emily Harlan, and I chatted with Ashley Cook recently, and I asked her, you know, when you put out new music, you drop a new album, what are you hoping that listeners and that fans take away from your music?
1: That's a great question. I think the two emotions that I love to feel personally when I listen to music are like freedom. Like when I'm heading to the lake and my windows are down and I just feel like there's like this bigness and this freedom to how the music makes me feel. I want them to feel that. Just feels like almost nostalgic meets hyper aware of your surroundings. It's like this, you know, interesting juxtaposition of the two. And I really want them to feel that. And I also want them to feel like if they put the name of their ex on the song, it would also be that story too. Like I want them to feel, because I know, I mean, we all have very similar experiences. I know people have experienced a very similar guy to who I just ended a relationship with. Like I know that people experience the same being cheated on or being not fully chosen or, you know, all of the things that we've all gone through and been frustrated by and felt like we're alone in. I want people to play this record, play any of my music and feel like they go, oh, wow, she gets it. She's saying it in a way that is a little different than how I would say it in a really beautiful, poetic, artistic way, but she gets it. Like she's been there. And so I don't feel so alone. And that just is important to me.
0: That was Ashley Cook talking about what she hopes listeners and fans take away from her music. And I loved that answer from her so much. Here she is now. It's Baby Blues on She's Country.
2: Baby.

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Thank you so much for listening and joining me for She's Country. Put a reminder in your phone. Every weekend, we celebrate the incredible women of country music. I think it's so important. So make sure you join me next weekend right here for She's Country.

0: She's country, celebrating the ladies who bring the soul to country.
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1: 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She did him dirty, took him to the

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on this Monday, and I just posted this up on the Katie Country Facebook page. Without telling your age, what is something from your childhood that kids today wouldn't know about? Y'all remember Surge, that soda? Yeah, that was really good. Let me know in the comments right now up on the Katie Country Facebook page.

0: Our very own Dave Hilton is going to be broadcasting live, cut up this Saturday from 11 a.m. to 1 p.m. That's October 17th, over at Freedom Homes of Sherman, 6220 Texoma Parkway. 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

you saw that there is a new mural in downtown Denison honoring a hometown aviation hero. We're talking about retired Air Force Lieutenant Colonel B.C. Thomas, who graduated from Denison High School back in 1960. I was negative 27 years old back in 1960. But yeah, Thomas holds the distinction of flying more hours in the legendary SR-71 Blackbird than any other pilot. And I personally thought this was really cool. Of course, they got the mural now in downtown Denison, but also they put a brick out there at the Eisenhower Monument right next to my grandpa's brick as well. So they're right there next to each other.

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0: Zach Grantham, and I saw this wacky but true news story. It did not happen here locally in Texoma. This was over in Germany. There's workers at a German office building. They were told to do their business sitting down since there's been too much splashing in the bathroom. So you have number one, number two, and apparently the guys have a bad aim and frustrated that it can't keep the seats in the toilets clean. A building management basically made a sit-down only rule, which is posted on all bathroom entrances and stall doors. And honestly, this is not a bad thing at all. It's quite comfortable. Just, you know, sometimes you just want to take a 5-minute break. You know what I'm saying? And I probably should have said that on the radio, but sometimes you just want to take a minute to yourself.
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So we got a couple of weeks until Halloween is here, and I saw most popular Halloween candy by state, and I saw that here in Texas, it's Airheads. I feel like the Airheads is not the most popular Halloween candy in the state of Texas. For those that are listening to my voice right now in Oklahoma, it's Sweet Tarts. Apparently, Sweet Tarts is pretty big in Nebraska, Oklahoma, and New Mexico. But yeah, Texas is Airheads, which is funny because I do like Airheads, and I've had a lot of people in my life say, "You are what you eat."

0: scores from around the Texoma. The Sherman Bearcats on Friday fell to Azle 32-21. Frisco beat Denison. You heard that game right here on Katy Country, 47-36. Gunner beat Plainview 80-15. Pilot Point beat Pottsboro 34-6. Also, Life Oak Cliff beats Whitesboro 55-48. Bells was victorious. You had Howe victorious. Leonard beat S&S. White Rights beat Honey Grove at 35-21. And Cooper beat Tom Bean 49-7. And Van Alstine beat Lake Worth 83-26. Now, over in Fannin County, you had North Lamar beating Bonham. Leonard, like we talked about, that was victorious. White Right over Honey Grove. And then in Bryan County, you had Caddo beating Velma Alma on Thursday night. And Durant lost to Carl Albert 48-0.
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0: about my oldest son being in the drum line for the Sherman High School band, but they got third place on Saturday. They went to the Golden Triangle Marching Contest, and a lot of great bands out there. But yeah, Sherman High School got third place out of all of those bands, so it was a lot of fun. I will tell you, though, I did a little double take when they were announcing all the bands, and then they said Kalispell High School, and I was like, wait, that's my alma mater there. So it was kind of cool to have Kalispell there along with Sherman. But yeah, congratulations to the Sherman High School Bearcat Band getting third place and competing against schools like Louisville and Denton Ryan and all that. So it was a lot of fun on Saturday.
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morning up on the Katy Country Facebook page. Without telling your age, what is something from your childhood that kids today wouldn't know about? I immediately think of the cordless phone. Now, of course, you probably remember the phone that was like attached to the wall that had a really long cord. But when I was in high school and middle school, that's when the cordless phone started being a thing. And, you know, sometimes you would forget to put it back on, I guess, the hook or whatever. And then it would, like, die. And then you couldn't find where the remote phone went to. But, yeah, let me know what it is for you. Without telling your age, what is something from your childhood that kids today wouldn't know about? Have some fun with us in the comments up on the Katy Country Facebook page.

0: It is now time for four things you and I did not know yesterday. Beverages, mainly coffee and coffee drinks, make up more than 60% of annual sales at Dunkin' Donuts. That's probably why all these stores that they are starting to come out with is just says Dunkin' on it now. Another thing you and I did not know yesterday, 40% of the shrimp consumed by Americans comes from India. Another thing you and I did not know yesterday, before streaming took off, Netflix spent as much as $140 million a year shipping DVDs. And I remember when they did that. And then another thing you and I did not know yesterday, one of the 1 billion dogs on Earth, about 80% of them are not pets restricted to a household.
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0: Let's take you somewhere else for a while.

0: Saying these two words makes people like you much more. Kids are taught, you know, the magic phrases, please and thank you. But research shows it pays to use them throughout life. Specifically, a study recently said on the phrase thank you proved those two words provide a valuable signal that you are someone with whom a high quality relationship could be formed. Yeah, when you're just grateful, you know, like, I mean, people are going to like that when you say a please and a thank you. I usually say pretty please with sugar on top. I'm not even sure what that means, but it sounds fun to say.
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Grantham, and I saw that a new study says that chimpanzees may consume the equivalent of about 2.5 drinks per day due to the ethanol found in the fruit they eat.

0: we got some high school football scores from this past week, I guess Thursday night and also a Friday night. Over in Cook County, you had Ponder beating Gainesville 75-0. Munster beat Tioga 57-48. Collinsville beat the Lindsay Knights 38-7. And Bells beat the Valley View Eagles 43-12. Now in Grayson County, you had Sherman falling to Azle. The Denison Yellow Jackets lost to the Frisco Raccoons. Gunner was victorious. Pilot Point beat to Pottsboro. And Whitesboro fell to Life Oak Cliff 55-48. Bells beat Valley View, of course. And then you had Howe. The Bulldogs beat Blue Ridge 41-21. Leonard beat S&S. White Wright beat Honey Grove. And Cooper beat Tom Bean 49-7. And Van Alstine beat Lake Worth 83-26.
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Okay, so the keywords are 10, 12, 2, 4, and 6. 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

0: on this Monday. Hey, thank you so much for listening to this crazy radio show. You know, yesterday at church over at Joshua's Crossing, we had a great day wrapping up the series, The Privilege of Rest. But yeah, it was a great day. It was good to see everybody. And hopefully that you have a great week as well. Yesterday, I actually saw Brian Briggs with the KXII Weather Center at church, and we were talking about, you know, this coming weekend, we have an opportunity, that big time, that first big time fall cold front where I can sit out in my backyard and listen to the album from George Strait, Chill of an Early Fall. So I'm excited about that. That's what I'll be doing this weekend. But I am out of here. But before I go, got a Bible verse to wrap up the show for today. This is from the book of Galatians. This is chapter 6, verse number 10. So then, as we have opportunity, let us do good to everyone, and especially to those who are of the household of faith. Have a great rest of your Monday. I'll talk to you tomorrow morning at 6.
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0: It's Monday morning, and we're going to kick it off with another chance for you to win $1,000 every single weekday this week, next week, and the next week. And since we're already a week into it, I did the math. 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Noon, 2, 4, and 6. And everyone is another chance for you to win. 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L-I-F-E, life. 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

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And since I can't help you with that first part, how about I take care of the second part with Trisha Yearwood? She's in love with the boy.

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love the fact that on paper, this song is an invitation, but it's not. It's a warning. Jason Aldean with Try That in a Small Town. He really means don't try that, just to be clear.

0: You know, one of my favorite things about Spirit Halloween Store, and this is not an insult, this is just their business model. You know when a tree falls in the woods and then almost immediately mushrooms start growing on it? That's exactly how Halloween Spirit Store picked their location. It's so great. As soon as the store goes out of business, they're like, ooh, that looks good. We're going to be in there. But here's the thing. If you like the Spirit Halloween stores, you're going to love the Spirit Christmas stores. It's gonna, look, this is the new thing. You're going to start seeing it pop up in the locations that Spirit Halloween stores are in. Once again, recently out of business stores and prime locations. They're really good at that. 44 Spirit Christmas stores are going to be popping up locations during the upcoming holiday seasons across 15 states, and I hope this catches on. In fact, I would love to see like a Spirit St. Patty's Day store, maybe a Spirit Valentine store. Let's go all out. Let's just do them all.
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0: know if you heard this, but Ella Langley had to cancel her show in Oklahoma on Friday night. In fact, on Saturday night, when she was able to get on stage in Lubbock, Texas, she talked about the show and the last minute cancellation. People were already in the event center. People were already showing up and finding parking just a couple of hours before she was set to kick off. Once again, at the BOK Center in Tulsa, Oklahoma, security personnel had to shut the entire thing down. And I think that they did the right thing. It's terrible if you're waiting to see Ella Langley, obviously, and they tell you to go home. They tell you to evacuate. But that's exactly what happened. Somebody called in a bomb threat. And she said, Ella Langley said, obviously, everyone's going to get their money back. Refunds have already been issued. But she said in her show at Lubbock that a concert's not worth a human life.
1: 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What about jobs? 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

won a surprise in Australia, which is usually a scary phrase, you know, because of the crocodiles and everything trying to kill you. No, this was good. Bailey Zimmerman was doing a show in Victoria Park and brought out this girl, Stella Lefty, on the stage, shocked fans. And then they did a duet that hasn't even been released yet. It's called My Kind of Love, and you will be hearing it soon. First, Stella Lefty back in the States on a train going to Boston.

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7: Right where we left off.

If you go into a job interview, first of all, good luck. Secondly, if you're wearing one of these and you're a woman, it's going to hurt your chances. But if you're a guy, it's actually going to help. I'll tell you what it is in less than 10, plus a couple of other tips that might help you get the job. First, Morgan Wallen teaming up with Ernest. This is Cowgirls.

0: A new survey says that sexism is alive in the hiring process. If you're going to an interview and you're a guy wearing a wedding ring, it'll totally help your case. But if you're a woman, it'll count against you, which is the worst. Here's a couple of other really good pieces of advice from Forbes magazine, because I want you to get the job. You totally deserve it. And number five, winging it with general preparation. You got to know all about the company that you are applying to. You don't have to be an absolute expert in areas that you're not applying to, but you need to know how this thing works, how they make their money, why they're proud, you know, and why you would make, obviously, a good choice to join that team. Number four, disparaging past employers or coworkers. I am guilty of this. You don't want to say, well, I don't want to work over there because it's old so-and-so. What a jerk. Even if that's true, and it probably is, okay? If you talk negatively about a toxic boss or a client or an old team, it's a red flag, and it's not going to look good for you. Number three, using unskilled surface acting or faking answers, which I'm going to say, if you're just the best at this, maybe you could pull. I think you could pull it off, okay? But it's best to be prepared once again and be honest, you know? Honestly, you should know what you're going to say going in there, but you know, don't go, oh yeah, I know all about these what are they called again? Screw augers? Yeah. Expert. Number two, monopolizing airtime with long monologues. Listen, just answer the question. It's not, by the way, it's not the cops trying to find out where you were on the night of October the 3rd. Okay. But you don't have to go on and on and on, because they're imagining working with you. Okay, just think about how much you would love that. Number one, and this is from the Forbes guide on interview mistakes. Number one mistake is oversharing personal or lifestyle boundaries prematurely, okay? You don't want to say, and if you call me at home, I will never answer because that is my family time on day one. On day one, you know, save that for, you know, after they hire you. Then let them know who you are. That's what I do.
1: Take a look under your bed. Find stuff under there? What about jobs? No? Now try your basement. 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A perfectly good laptop that hasn't sat in your lap in months. 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
2: The state of Texas versus Juan and Mary Sanchez. 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
3: 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And Hinojosa believes schools should be able to transition children behind their parents' backs. 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Gina Hinojosa supports allowing boys and girls sports and in their locker rooms. It's gross, unfair, and harmful to girls. And what does Gina Hinojosa say about it? 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

0: 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It's your shot at winning that $1,000 we've been bragging about all day long. 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

0: That's Josh Ross with Hate How You Look. Congratulations going out to Riley Green. He got a number one radio hit with Think As You Drunk I Am. It's the tribute to Toby Keith in an amazingly fun song. It's pretty popular. Music Row has certified it as number one, and it is nice to talk about somebody other than Morgan Wallen and Ella Langley at the top. Hey, I like Riley Green too.
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0: big congratulations going out to Americans Robert E. Hall, who is a professor of economics at Stanford University, and Michael Woolford, Woodford, that is, who's a professor of political economy at Columbia University, because these are the two fellows who brought home Nobel Prizes to the USA. USA, USA. How did they do it? Well, together, they researched and had groundbreaking development in the microeconomic foundations of macroeconomic stabilization, which is a fancy way of saying the decisions you make economically in your household eventually affect banks and governments and the world at large, instead of just going the other way around, you know, where governments and banks make decisions that affect your life. It's the other way around, and it gives central banks and governments an effective way to manage inflation, recessions, and sudden economic shocks. It's pretty amazing work. 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

Coming up next hour, another keyword that could unlock all the winning. 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And your next code word is coming up at the 2 o'clock hour. 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

The 241-mile-plus ultramarathon known as Moab 240 almost ended in tragedy over the weekend in Utah. Details coming up in less than 10. First, Jelly Roll. 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

0: Over the weekend, hundreds of ultra marathon nuts gathered in Utah for the Moab 240. This is a 241 plus mile marathon. That's crazy, isn't it? It goes to the deserts and the canyons and the rock formations, the mountain ranges, all at Canyonlands and Arches National Park in Utah. Beautiful place to go and run for 240 plus miles. That's crazy. Well, unfortunately, some of the post-tropical storm Rachel rainstorms that were in the area triggered some flash flooding, washed out some roads, and it was the backcountry trails were nearly impassable. And you had a ton of runners that were going down exactly those trails. Now, luckily, some of the organizers knew this might be a possibility. So at the aid stations that are scattered along the trail, they made sure to put lots and lots and lots of resources and supplies. And so for 70 of these runners, pacers, and volunteers, they got stuck. Like, the roads were washed out. The water was coming up fast. The ground was just slick because there was mud everywhere. So they were forced to seek shelter at the Bridger Jack aid station. Luckily, there were extra supplies, extra food, water, heated tents, and blankets. But this is the people that were stuck there said that the winds were so high and the temperatures dropped. It was like freezing temperatures, lots of rain. They were scared for their lives. But luckily, the San Juan County Sheriff's Office was able to coordinate an evacuation, and they were able to get all 70 individuals out. No major injuries reported. A lot of wet people, a lot of scared people. 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

0: Big news coming from Zach Bryan, who announced today that he's got an 8-track studio project called, this is a wild name, Young Manhood and Other Donatable Organs. It's supposed to come out on Friday. That's this Friday, October the 16th. And it seems like it's going to be a crazy little project based on what I know, which is only this. The long-awaited duet Lies is coming out. Have you heard about this? It's Zach Bryan and pop superstar Lana Del Rey.
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0: A 61-year-old Canadian grandmother has shattered her own world record when it comes to holding an abdominal plank. It's much longer than you think, and way longer than I could do. I'll tell you all about it in less than 10. First, Paley Zimmerman. This is Where It Ends.
1: This

0: 61-year-old Donna Jean Wild from Alberta, Canada, was in Utah, St. George, Utah, over the weekend, where she broke her own previous Guinness World Record of 4 hours and 30 minutes and 11 seconds. That's how long she held an abdominal plank, which is, you know the one, right? You get down on your elbows and your toes, and you stay perfectly flat. She did it for... previously 4 hours, 30 minutes and 11 seconds. That was in March of 2024. Over the weekend, she did it for longer than 5 hours. She said the last 30 minutes were much harder than she expected. She hit a physical wall, but cheers from the live audience carried her through the final moments, and she is once again the world record holder. It's crazy. How does somebody even train for something like this? Well, she is a retired school teacher and a mother of five, and she first started planking 15 years ago to hide under her bed so she can get some peace and quiet from her kids. That's pretty good training.
1: 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Find stuff under there? What about jobs? 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
1: He's a ranch hand in a pinch, man. Hotter than the red on the cattle brand. Cause she's a gold digger with a quick trigger. A cast iron skillet swinging lid flipper. Now he's a

0: Kid myself, John Morgan, what's going on? This is Coryell Durr with me today. 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It was incredible, but I also left part of my voice back in Music City. So if anyone happens to be headed that direction, and if you find it just lying around, please send it back my way. Coryell here, thank you for hanging out with me and starting the work week with some Florida Georgia Line, Russell Dickerson, Lainey Wilson, you name it, all on the way.
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We hope he's feeling a lot better. Chris Stapleton's next. He had to reschedule a couple shows because of the flu. You know, it's a great reminder that, yes, celebrities can feel larger than life sometimes, but they are just human. Sometimes a bug can take you down. You should probably

south of Sanity by Zach Top. Here around 4 o'clock will be another keyword for Fall Into Cash. That's your chance to win $1,000. Every time you hear a new keyword, make sure you text it to get qualified. And in the meantime, think about how you're going to spend that $1,000. If you're going to save it, that's fine. That's

0: 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But if you feel like spending, I think a little retail therapy is in your future.
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0: This is Coryell. Thanks for hanging out with me. I had a great weekend. I hope you did too. I was in Nashville for one of my best friend's weddings. Yes, it was amazing, as you can imagine. We ended up on Broadway for one of the nights to celebrate and ended up at a bar called Nudies. If you've ever been, you know it's a fun spot. And there was a guy singing this next song by Cody Johnson, Till You Can't, which was great. 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It's just nothing can beat Kojo, you know?
1: You can

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Someone Else Calling You Baby by Luke Bryan. Thanks for hanging with me. It's Coriel. More keywords are on the way for your chance to win $1,000. So don't miss out. That's coming up at 6. Keep listening for your favorite songs online as well. Anytime, anywhere. 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

Jason LD next with Carrie Underwood, If I Didn't Love You. I'm Coryell. If you're looking for love, there's a new dating app, I guess, called Rivet, where strangers match for you, so you actually don't have to do any of the legwork. And if you aren't looking for love yourself, but you kind of want to silently judge other people, sounds kind of fun to me. I would

0: Love and Life Again by Ella Langley. Coryell here. She had a recent show in Oklahoma that she had to cancel due to a security threat. She said, you know, she would make that decision 1,000 times over to keep all of her fans safe, although a very difficult decision in a scary situation.
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7: Defending trans Texans is something we have to do every day.
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4: 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So hurry in and save before these incredible deals are done. Macy's Star Deals Week ends Monday.
5: 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Hey, it's Fitz. 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Not for 3 months, not until somebody changes their mind on Tuesday, for life. And you're on Pure Talk's crazy fast nationwide 5G network. But don't wait. 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